0: a beautiful day.
1: Ben and Liam. In the morning. Adelaide's Kiss 1023.
0: It's a beautiful day.
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0: It's a beautiful day.
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0: 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Hear the Million Dollar Moment live at 5 p.m.
1: Hey, it's Bella. Just for listening to Kiss, I now have the shot at winning $1 million.
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0: 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Now we're the all new.
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2: Loving the variety.
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0: 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Today is a very special day. $1 million
1: day.
0: It's a $1 million day. Yeah, Bella is facing her $1 million moment. Weeks of the $1 million pop quiz here at Kiss, and it's all come down.
1: $1 million day.
0: It's a $1 million day. Yeah, Bella is facing her $1 million moment. Weeks of the $1 million pop quiz here at Kiss, and it's

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0: 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At Lowy Live or any of the KISS pages. Let me know in the comment section what you want to hear. You control the music.

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1: $1 million Day, Woods. So very, very shortly, after 6 weeks of putting you guys in the draw, Bella is going to be playing for $1 million. It's a huge day here for us. Right now, though, it's Can You Hear It?
2: I'm going to say that's a soft drink.
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5: 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G'day, Veronica.
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And I wanted to write a song from her perspective, and I

멀어진 별 내 우주가 넌 다른 세상을 만들어주는 걸 너는 내 별이자 나의 우주니까 지금 이 시련도 결국엔 참